learn to play them drums. Look at that mama, she got it sticking in the cameraman. And we could have some. And he's up there. What's that? Hawaiian noises.

Hayuni, Pamlo Pa. 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Topene, Famuru Mungi Tepona, Horu, Memurure, Panebe Kete, Oye.

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1: Won't you treat me like I'm human? 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

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Papa, oh, Papa, I want you, I want you, I want you so bad.

0: here, Lucky. What's this place uptown that all the hep cats rave about?
1: Savoy, Bacon, Savoy.
0: Well, tell me, Jack, what's this place like so I can come up and swing some night?

savage destiny naked and natural. And we will travel the universe. And under the sunlight you will read our future in my eyes.

Sam Stone came home to his wife and family after serving in the conflict overseas. And the time that he served, it shattered all his nerves and left a little shrapnel in his knee. But the morphine eased the pain, and the grass grew around his brain and gave him all the confidence he'd lacked. With a purple heart and a monkey on his back, there's a hole in Daddy's arm where all the money goes. Jesus Christ died for nothing, I suppose. Little pitchers have big ears,

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He went to work when he'd spent his last dime. And Sammy took to stealing, but when he got that empty feeling for a $100 habit,

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Little pitchers have big ears.

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Well, he played his last request while the room smelled just like death, with an overdose hovering in the air. The life had lost its fun, and there was nothing to be done. The trader's house that he bought on the GI Bill.

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Little pitchers have big ears.

0: Equinox, la radio découverte.
1: Where the name she gave was Caroline. Thanks, y'all. The daughter of a miner, and her ways were free, and it seemed to me